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3: Former S&P Chief Executive Peter Merle's £400,000 embezzlement was a terrible breach of trust and an overwhelming betrayal. That's according to party leader and First Minister John Swinney. Mr. Swinney spoke to reporters earlier.
4: Peter Merle was stealing the hopes, the dreams and the aspirations of thousands of people all over Scotland. People who gave what they could over many years in the hope that it would help contribute to a better country. So today, I am horrified. I am betrayed.
3: Police have arrested three people after a woman died following a shooting outside the 141 bar in Sheffield. The 30-year-old was found with critical injuries in the early hours of Monday and later died in hospital. Police say two arrests were made near Stockport and one in Sheffield. And Sir Paul McCartney has said the day he met rocker Elvis Presley was a great evening and described it as a pinch-yourself moment. That's the latest from Radio News Hub. I'm Dave Cronin.
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3: Tuesday will be another sunny day across England and Wales as the heatwave continues. A small chance of a few heavy thundery showers in the afternoon. Highs of 34 degrees Celsius.

0: 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I gotta have
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4: Peter Merle has been remanded after pleading guilty to embezzling more than £400,000 from the SNP. The former chief executive admitted the charge at the High Court in Edinburgh. Stuart Houston is Police Scotland's assistant chief constable.
5: This is without doubt one of the most high-profile investigations in recent times. It is testimony to the work of Police Scotland officers that has led to Peter Merle's admission of guilt early in the court process. I would also like to thank the many witnesses who came forward to provide us with statements as we dealt the case against Peter Merle.
4: Three people have been arrested on suspicion of murder after a 30-year-old woman was shot outside a bar in Sheffield. Police were called to West Street at around 2:45 a.m. on Monday, where the woman was found seriously injured and later died in hospital. And former Love Island star Georgia Steele is engaged to Ipswich Town defender Harry Clark. She shared the message in a Sunset Beach proposal video on social media. That's the latest from Radio News Hub. I'm Dave Cronin.
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4: Tuesday will be another sunny day across England and Wales as the heatwave continues. A small chance of a few heavy thundery showers in the afternoon. Highs of 34 degrees Celsius.

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3: Former S&P Chief Executive Peter Merle's £400,000 embezzlement was a terrible breach of trust and an overwhelming betrayal. That's according to party leader and First Minister John Swinney. Mr. Swinney spoke to reporters earlier.
4: Peter Merle was stealing the hopes, the dreams, and the aspirations of thousands of people all over Scotland, people who gave what they could over many years in the hope that it would help contribute to a better country. So today, I am horrified. I am betrayed.
3: Police have arrested three people after a woman died following a shooting outside the 141 bar in Sheffield. The 30-year-old was found with critical injuries in the early hours of Monday and later died in hospital. Police say two arrests were made near Stockport and one in Sheffield. And Sir Paul McCartney has said the day he met rocker Elvis Presley was a great evening and described it as a pinch-yourself moment. That's the latest from Radio News Hub. I'm Dave Cronin.
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3: Tuesday will be another sunny day across England and Wales as the heatwave continues. A small chance of a few heavy thundery showers in the afternoon. Highs of 34 degrees Celsius.

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4: Peter Merle has been remanded after pleading guilty to embezzling more than £400,000 from the SNP. The former chief executive admitted the charge at the High Court in Edinburgh. Stuart Houston is Police Scotland's Assistant Chief Constable.
5: This is without doubt one of the most high-profile investigations in recent times. It is testimony to the work of Police Scotland officers that has led to Peter Merle's admission of guilt early in the court process. I would also like to thank the many witnesses who came forward to provide us with statements as we dealt the case against Peter Merle.
4: Three people have been arrested on suspicion of murder after a 30-year-old woman was shot outside a bar in Sheffield. Police were called to West Street at around 2:45 a.m. on Monday, where the woman was found seriously injured and later died in hospital. And former Love Island star Georgia Steele is engaged to Ipswich Town defender Harry Clark. She shared the message in a Sunset Beach proposal video on social media. That's the latest from Radio News Hub. I'm Dave Cronin.
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4: Tuesday will be another sunny day across England and Wales as the heatwave continues. A small chance of a few heavy thundery showers in the afternoon. Highs of 34 degrees Celsius.

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3: More records could be broken across the UK today after the hottest May day on record. It could hit a high of up to 35 or 36 degrees Celsius in some parts, although we could be in for some thunderstorms too. Medical leaders are comparing the use of social media to smoking as pressure grows to impose an outright ban for under 16s. The government consultation on the matter comes to an end today. Nicola Sturgeon claims she had no knowledge that personal items were bought with SNP funds after her estranged husband admitted embezzling money from the party. Children are more likely than working-age adults to live in Britain's private rented sector. That's according to the Resolution Foundation. Hannah Aldridge is a senior researcher there.
4: The amount of support that they can get to pay their rent has been frozen for 2 years, and rents have skyrocketed. So what we're asking is for the government to unfreeze the support that people can get for their rent, because it's an absolute drag on living standards.
3: And Metallica are calling on their fans to give blood ahead of the UK leg of their world tour, saying a simple act can make a powerful difference. From Radio News Hub, I'm Frankie Hessein.
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3: Another very hot day across much of England and Wales, particularly in the Midlands and the South. Feeling fresher in the North with some thundery showers possible later and a high of 34 degrees Celsius.
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8: 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I hope you had a brilliant

Boomerang Breakfast with Genesis and That's All. Well, they've let me loose for 4 days on the breakfast show. Well, this brings back some memories. Back home across Peterborough, Scary Ball through until 10. So much to tell you about, so much going on. We'll bring you the news, the sport, the business, everything you need to know, the travel, will keep you moving, and big songs like this.

Classic Motown on Boomerang, just coming up on 15 past 6, Tuesday morning, 26th of May. You want to get in touch this morning, you can do that. Here's the email, studio@boomerangradio.co.uk.

hits keep coming back. Boomerang Breakfast with Jennifer Page and Crush. Does anyone have a celebrity crush? Mine would have been Farrah Fawcett Majors back in the day. Remember her from Baywatch? Just recently, from Traitors, it's Claudia Winkleman. I think it's those eyes.

0: tune. Junior on Boomerang Breakfast. Got a great song from Andrew Gold on the way next. Let's keep you moving.
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2: Main routes across Cambridgeshire generally flowing well so far this morning. Not seeing major holdups on the sensors. In Peterborough, Whittlesea Road has got temporary lights in place. That's both ways for Sydney Road because of ongoing works. Elsewhere, heading into Peterborough at Stanground, Church Street's closed for electricity works from Berrystead to Manor Gardens. Not seeing issues heading in towards the centre of Cambridge. Moving well for the A47 for the Wisbeach bypass on the approach towards the Elmhall roundabout. In March, roadworks continue for Queen Street at the junction for Station Road. Creek Road is also closed for resurfacing work in both directions. And that's the latest on Cambridge's roads. For Boomerang Radio, I'm Sean Moore.
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0: Breakfast with Andrew Gold, Gary Ball through till 10, talking earlier about celebrity crushes. I said mine was Farah Fawcett Majors, and more recently, Claudia Winkleman. Jenny messaged from Stanground in Peterborough. She said, Gary, I've got to be honest, quite recently I've had a bit of a crush on Bill Hensley. You stop that right now.
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Tuesday Breakfast with Elvis. If you just tuned in and thought, who's that on there? Chris is off for the next few days. It's Gary Ball through until 10. From today through until Friday. Don't forget, if there's something happening where you are in your local community, maybe you're raising money for charity, then let us know, because we'll always give you a shout out for you. Hi to Jane Rogers. Jane Mesh, she said, Gary, can you mention our summer fete? It's over at the Stookley Meadows. It's on Saturday the 13th of June. It's on from 11 until 2 p.m. There's loads of stuff going on for the family. We've done that for you, Jane. We're on the lookout for the moment for a song to play after 7 o'clock. You know, a sing-along song. Can

0: holiday. Nicola Sturgeon claims she had no knowledge that personal items were bought with SNP funds after her estranged husband admitted embezzling money from the party. And Metallica are calling on their fans to give blood ahead of the UK leg of their world tour.
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0: Another very hot day across much of England and Wales, particularly in the Midlands and the South. Feeling fresher in the North with some thundery showers possible later and a high of 34 degrees.

Come on then, be honest. Who's taken a sickie this morning? Come on, put your hands up. Who woke up this morning and thought, you know what, I really don't fancy this morning. Weather's not too bad. And you made that call, that awkward call to your boss. And he goes, hello, can I help you? Yeah, it's me. Yeah, put that voice on.

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We won't say his name or where he's from, in case he gets in trouble. It's Alan in Fanstanton. He said, Gary, I heard what you said about taking a sickie and making that call, and I was just about to do it when you said it. Now I don't know what to do. Oh, wow. Make the call anyway. Just phone up and said, Gary on Boomerang, he said it'd be all right, see? Can you

0: a great song to play in the sunshine. There's Shakira, Shakira. You know, he's looking for that sing-along song after seven. Sally in Trumpeton, she's picked a banger. It's great. On the way just a bit. What's the roads like?
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2: Main routes across Cambridgeshire generally flowing well so far this morning. Not seeing major holdups on these sensors. In Peterborough, Whittlesea Road has got temporary lights in place. That's both ways for Sydney Road because of ongoing works. Elsewhere, heading into Peterborough at Stanground, Church Street's closed for electricity works from Berrystead to Manor Gardens. Not seeing issues heading in towards the centre of Cambridge. Moving well for the A47 for the Wisbeach bypass on the approach towards the Elmhall roundabout. In March, roadworks continue. Continue for Queen Street at the junction for Station Road. Creek Road is also closed for resurfacing work in both directions. And that's the latest on Cambridge's roads. For Boomerang Radio, I'm Sean Moore.
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3: Household staples like bread and pasta are likely to stay more expensive for years. That's according to new analysis linking rising food costs to the Middle East crisis and the El Nino weather pattern. The Energy and Climate Intelligence Unit says food prices tend to shoot up like rockets, but fall like feathers. The think tank warns that war, extreme weather and volatile energy markets are keeping grocery bills high. According to new research from Aviva, less than half of people feel confident about investing. The survey found only 44% describe themselves as confident investors, with men far more likely than women to say so. Many people believe investing is something you're born knowing how to do, but Aviva says confidence usually comes from learning and starting small. And poorer drivers are more likely to miss out on car finance compensation, according to analysis by Slater & Gordon. The firm says 1.1 million low-value agreements fall below the FCA's commission threshold, leaving many low-income borrowers excluded.
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If you just found us, morning, welcome to Boomerang Breakfast. Gary Ball through until 10 o'clock this morning. Got the news update, that is on the way here just a little bit. Here's a test for you. Who was a Bay City Rollers fan back in the day? Who wore all the tartan? Who had the posters up in the bedroom? Can you name them though? How good's your memory? Can you name the Rollers? Put your phone down, no cheating.

Road with the Rollers. We asked you to name them a few minutes ago. We're on to Cassie, who's in Peterborough. She got it right. Wendy, who's in Cherry Hinton in Cambridge. This is what we think. Les McEwen, Eric Faulkner, Derek Longmuir, Alan Longmuir, and Stuart Wood. What do you think? That was without cheating. Do you think we got them all right? If we've missed someone, I know you'll let us know.

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0: Hi to Sally, who's over in Cambridge. She's picked our sing-along song this morning, which we play just after the update at 7. So if you're just about to head out, try and stay tuned in, because it's one of those songs that it'll make you smile. It'll brighten up your morning. Plus, in the next hour, we put money in the music. We play Bits and Pieces, your chance to win free cash. I know. We do that around 7:15 this morning. And if you would like a shout-out, maybe you're celebrating something today, then you can just drop us a quick email, studio@boomerangradio.co.uk. 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So what's it like on the road, sir?
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3: Main routes across Cambridgeshire generally flowing well so far this morning. Not seeing major holdups on the sensors. In Peterborough, Whittlesea Road has got temporary lights in place. That's both ways for Sydney Road because of ongoing works. Elsewhere, heading into Peterborough, at Stanground, Church Street's closed for electricity works from Berrystead to Manor Gardens. Not seeing issues heading in towards the centre of Cambridge. Moving well for the A47 for the Wisbeach bypass on the approach towards the Elmhall roundabout. In March, roadworks continue for Queen Street at the junction for Station Road. Creek Road is also closed for resurfacing work in both directions. And that's the latest on Cambridge's roads. For Boomerang Radio, I'm Sean Moore.
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8: It's said to be another scorcher of a day, with temperatures expected to reach the mid-30s again. Yesterday was the hottest May Day ever. More records are expected to be broken once again today. Medical leaders are comparing the use of social media to smoking as pressure grows to impose an outright ban for under-16s. Liz Whittaker has more.
9: Doctors say they're seeing a wave of radicalised children due to their exposure to hateful, manipulative and addictive content. Around half surveyed also say they encounter at least one child a week whose mental or physical health has been affected by online content. Former ministers Wes Streeting and Angela Rayner are now joining calls for an outright ban as the government consultation on the matter comes to a close today.
8: Scottish Parliament is expected to back a call for Westminster to allow for a second independence referendum. First Minister John Swinney will table a motion calling on the government to hand over the powers to do so. And Billy Idol's been awarded the Lifetime Achievement accolade at the American Music Awards. From Radio News Hub, I'm Frankie Hess. Sign.
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8: Another very hot day across much of England and Wales, particularly in the Midlands and the South. Feeling fresher in the North with some thundery showers possible later and a high of 34 degrees Celsius.
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0: Welcome back to Boomerang Breakfast. Hi to Sally, who's over in Cambridge, picked our sing-along song this morning. You ready?

a great tune. Dex's Midnight Runners on Boomerang Breakfast. Big finish too. Here they go. Thank you very much. If you are wondering what to do with the kids during half term and you're over God Manchester way, God Manchester Rovers have a May half term football camp that is a perfect mix of football fun, friends and confidence building. It's designed for boys and girls aged 5 to 12 of all abilities. And it all starts on Thursday, the 28th of May. There's loads of details online.

Coming back, Boomerang Radio with a Who and Substitute. Who fancies winning some free money, Thought that'd get your attention. We play Bits and Pieces next. We'll do it after this from the London Beat on Boomerang.

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3: 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What we need you to do is identify the title and artist of the five songs from five decades in 5 seconds. 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
3: 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Kev White's given us The Kinks and Dedicated Follower of Fashion from the 60s. That's two of the five that you need to make a note of. We still need the 70s, 80s and early 2000s. Here's the clip again.
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0: 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Who's confident? 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

0: a great song. Ages since I heard that. There's the Doobie Brothers. Hi to Tom Mortlock, who messaged, said, Gary, can you mention for us the Ramsey Fen Fair and Fenland Classic Vehicle Show? It's on Sunday, 31st of May, 10 till 3pm, over at the Ramsey Rural Museum. We'd do that for you, my friend. They've got over 400 vehicles going over there. Be a good day out. Speaking of cars, we've got the latest on the roads.
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2: Main routes across Cambridgeshire flowing freely so far this Tuesday morning. Not seeing issues for the A47 on the approach for the Elm Hall roundabout. Wisbeach bypass flowing well. Into Peterborough, Church Street at Stanground is closed for electricity work. That's in both directions. Whittlesea Road's got temporary lights in place because of gas main work. That's at Sydney Road. Not seeing issues for the A1M. It's moving well into Huntingdon for the A141. Elsewhere, heading in towards Tickthen, 40-foot bank has got temporary lights in place for Puddock Road because of ongoing roadworks. And that's the latest on Cambridgeshire's roads for Boomerang Radio. I'm Sean Moore.
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0: Breakfast with Chris Andrews. Don't forget, if there's something happening where you are, maybe you're organising an event for charity, let us know here at Boomerang. We should always give it a shouty out for you. Gary Ball through till 10. Here's ELO. What's the time?
1: It was 9:29.
0: No, it's not.

0: that'll be a tune. Boomerang Breakfast with ELO. Said a few moments ago, something happening where you are. If you're over Peterborough way, the Brick Festival is back in May. So popular, this is the Brick Festival that celebrates all things that are Lego. Amazing creations to see, activities and competitions to take part in, traders selling too. It's on the 30th of May over at the Bushfield Leisure Centre. Got a great song from Peter Gabriel plays here inside the next 2 minutes. We'll get the news, headlines and sport here on Boomerang. Where the hits keep coming
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2: From Radio News Hub, I'm Frankie Hairsign. It's set to be another scorched river day with temperatures expected to reach the mid-30s again. Yesterday was the hottest May Day ever. The government's consultation on keeping children safe online comes to an end today as they face growing calls for an outright ban on social media for under-16s. Children are now more likely than working-age adults to live in the private rented sector, with more young families priced out of home ownership. And Scottish Parliament is expected to back a call for Westminster to allow for a second independence referendum.
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2: Another very hot day across much of England and Wales, particularly in the Midlands and the South. Feeling fresher in the North with some thundery showers possible later and a high of 34 degrees Celsius.
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2: Hull City have celebrated their return to the Premier League with an open-top parade, showing off the playoff trophy to the fans outside City Hall. Manager Sergei Yakirovich addressed the crowds after Saturday's Wembley win.
4: I have to tell something to you guys. I only have one task before the season, to stay in Championship. I failed. We go to Premier League!
2: Notts County are heading back to League One after a dominant 3-0 win over Salford City in the League Two playoff final. It ends the club's 11-year absence from the third tier of English football. England's women have wrapped up a 2-1 T20 series win over New Zealand after a dominant 7-wicket victory in Hove. Danny Gibson led a superb bowling display, taking 3-for-14 as the Kiwis were bowled out for just 80. And Stan Wawrinka has played his final match at Roland Garros, losing in 4 sets to Jesper de Jong. The Swiss star bowed out yesterday to huge applause on a sun-soaked afternoon in Paris.
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Well, if you are home today, it's one of those days which is perfect just to wait until everyone's left the house. Then get the sun lounger out, put it in the position of the sun. Go upstairs, put on your best bikini, you know, that real flash one. Stick the bikini on, get some oil on, lay back on the sun lounger and lay there all day. What do you think? Don't know what your wife will say when she gets home.

Morning, if you just found us, it's Boomerang Breakfast, Gary Ball through until 10. Anyone thinking about taking part in the Peterborough Running Festival this year? It's all happening over at Nean Park on Sunday, 28th of June. So you can take on the 5K, the 10K or the half marathon on a flat and fast 5K looped course set with the scenic surroundings of Nean Park. Beautiful place to run around. Included in your entry is a themed medal and free race photos. You can book online now.

0: Well, if you were planning to get the 7:30 bus this morning, you've missed it. Just gone 20 away on Boomerang. Let's get the latest on the roads with Sean. What's it looking like out there, my old friend?
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2: With the latest on Cambridge's roads, I'm Sean Moore. Usual busy traffic starting to form heading into Cambridge. Cromwell Road is closed because of gas main work. That's from Coldhams Lane to Fairfax Road. Not seeing issues heading into Huntingdon. Moving well for the A141. Heading into Peterborough, Whittlesea Road's got temporary lights in place at Sydney Road. That's because of ongoing works. Elsewhere for Peterborough, the High Street has been closed in both directions because of an accident. So it's been closed by police from Fletton Avenue to Milton Road. A47 Wisbeach Bypass, busy but moving on the approach towards the Elm Hall roundabout. And that's the latest on Cambridge's roads. 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

With the Chiffons, you know there's some films that are so popular that people talk about them and you've got no idea because you've never seen them. You sort of feel a bit left out. Star Wars. How many people are Star Wars fans? How many people have seen all the films? See, look, there's loads of you. Never seen a Star Wars film, ever. Then the other day I was talking to a lady, we just chatted about film. And she said, oh, Dirty Dancing. She said, I must have seen it 50 times. I said, really?

Where the hits keep coming back. Boomerang Radio. Message from Karen in Peterborough. She said, Gary, I heard you say that you've never seen Dirty Dancing. I can't believe it. She said, everyone's... I've never seen it, Kaz. I mean, I know that song, Hungry Eyes, that comes from the film. See, but that confused me as well, because Eric Carmen. And I thought he made Air Dryers. What? It did, didn't it? Or tongs. Hair tong. Here's Gilbert. He confuses me. So tell me, can I get up or what?

0: It's my first day covering on breakfast and I'm late already.
1: It's not good, is it?
0: Sean's waiting to do the traffic and travel. We've got the news update. We'll do it all next after this from the Isleys and Boomer.

0: What a tune! There's the Isley Brothers on Boomerang. We've got the news update on the way. We'll see you just the other side. Let's check on the roads. What's it looking like, Sean?
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2: With the latest on Cambridge's roads, I'm Sean Moore. Neutral busy traffic starting to form heading into Cambridge. Cromwell Road is closed because of gas main work. That's from Coldhams Lane to Fairfax Road. Not seeing issues heading into Huntingdon. Moving well for the A141. Heading into Peterborough, Whittlesea Road's got temporary lights in place at Sydney Road. That's because of ongoing works. Elsewhere for Peterborough, the High Street has been closed in both directions because of an accident. So it's been closed by police from Fletton Avenue to Milton Road. A47 Wisbeach Bypass, busy but moving on the approach towards the Elm Hall roundabout. And that's the latest on Cambridge's roads. 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
7: The government's consultation on keeping children safe online comes to an end today as they face growing calls for an outright ban on social media for under-16s. Liz Whittaker has more.
8: Ex-ministers Wes Streeting and Angela Rayner have both called for a blanket ban on social media. It comes as around half of doctors say they're seeing at least one child a week suffering from the effects of online content, comparing it to smoking or not wearing a seatbelt. They're also warning of a wave of radicalisation as a result of what kids are seeing on the internet.
7: A new record's been set for the highest overnight temperature for May, not falling below 21.3 degrees at Kenley Airfield in South London. Elsewhere, firefighters have worked through the night to tackle a fire near Arthur's Seat in Edinburgh. The city reached 26 Celsius. The US says it's carried out what they're calling self-defense strikes in southern Iran. It's as negotiations continue over a possible deal to end the war. And Metallica are calling on their fans to give blood ahead of the UK leg of their world tour. From Radio News Hub, I'm Frankie Hersine.
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7: Another very hot day across much of England and Wales, particularly in the Midlands and the South. Feeling fresher in the North with some thundery showers possible later and a high of 34 degrees Celsius.
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0: It's Gary Ball through till 10 on Breakfast. Grab your popcorn then. Come on, we're off to the flicks.

Breakfast with the Drifters and Saturday Night the Movies. The movie I went to see a couple of weeks ago was Michael the Movie. Have you seen that yet? If you haven't seen it and you get chance, go see it. It is such a brilliant film. No, it's showing in Cambridge, showcasing Peterborough, it's showing there. Not sure about Cineworld in Huntington. I'm sure it is. Here's Stevie on Boomerang.

0: Boomerang Breakfast with the Cause. I know we just had a bank holiday, but I just wanted more, didn't you? It just went too quickly. I'm looking forward to Friday already. I know.
1: Monday morning feels so bad.
0: It's not Monday though, is it? Hmm?

0: a great tune, isn't it? You can't help sing along too. There's the Easy Beats. If your workday starts at 9, we've got 5 brilliant songs to 5 at 9 just after the update. Don't miss that. Here's the latest on the roads on Boomerang.
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2: With the latest on Cambridge's roads, I'm Sean Moore. Neutral busy traffic starting to form heading into Cambridge. Cromwell Road is closed because of gas main work. That's from Coldhams Lane to Fairfax Road. Not seeing issues heading into Huntingdon. Moving well for the A141. Heading into Peterborough, Whittlesea Road's got temporary lights in place at Sydney Road. That's because of ongoing works. Elsewhere for Peterborough, the High Street has been closed in both directions because of an accident. So it's been closed by police from Fletton Avenue to Milton Road. A47 Wisbeach Bypass, busy but moving on the approach towards the Elm Hall roundabout. And that's the latest on Cambridge's roads. 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

0: 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I'll tell you more about that in a bit. It's 8:30.
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2: From Radio News Hub, I'm Frankie Hairsign. Medical leaders are comparing the use of social media to smoking as pressure grows to impose an outright ban for under-16s. A new record's been set for the highest overnight temperature in the UK for May, not falling below 21.3 degrees Celsius in South London, making it a tropical night. Scottish Parliament is expected to back a call for Westminster to allow for a second independent

0: across 400 venues during the Everywhere at Once weekend in late June, with many returning to the rooms that launched their careers. Fatboy Slim says these spaces are where music scenes really begin and is urging fans to support their local venues. Metallica are giving their UK tour a twist by asking fans to help save lives. The band have teamed up with UK Blood Services in a first ever partnership, urging people to donate blood and plasma around their Glasgow, Cardiff and London dates. They say it's a chance to be a part of something bigger than the show, with every donation able to help up to 3 patients. And Jacob Elordi says his Euphoria character's dramatic death was a cool way to go, but admits leaving the show is bittersweet. He says the series has been a huge part of his life and he's proud to have been part of it.
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2: Blimey, look at the time, it goes so quick, don't it? 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I'll be here tomorrow, Thursday and Friday morning from 6 until 10 on the radio station. Everyone's talking.

0: Well, that brings back some memories. Boomerang Breakfast with Racy. Song always reminds me of an old girlfriend, that song. She was lovely. Years ago, she had these lovely deep blue eyes and this flowing blonde hair. It was all down her back. There was none on her head. It was just all down her back. Where the hits keep coming back. Let's check on the roads.
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2: With the latest on Cambridge's roads, I'm Sean Moore. Usual busy traffic starting to form heading into Cambridge. Cromwell Road is closed because of gas main work. That's from Coldham's Lane to Fairfax Road. Not seeing issues heading into Huntingdon. Moving well for the A141. Heading into Peterborough, Whittlesea Road's got temporary lights in place at Sydney Road. That's because of ongoing works. Elsewhere for Peterborough, the High Street has been closed in both directions because of an accident. So it's been closed by police from Fletton Avenue to Milton Road. A47 Wisbeach Bypass, busy but moving on the approach towards the Elm Hall roundabout. And that's the latest on Cambridge's roads. 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

Deep Eniston. Now, when Katrina and the Waves recorded this song, Katrina was in the studio with bare feet. There was a bit of glass in the corner. She was walking about. They kept saying, Katrina, put some shoes on.

So a message from Dave Walker about Duxford United Football Club. He said, Gary, can you give this a shout out for us? Because we're looking for new players to join our Duxford United under 12 boys squad for the 2026-27 season. So if anybody's child loves football, wants to develop their skills, make new friends and be part of a fantastic team environment, please come along to our trial day and get involved. That trial day is on the 13th of June. It's on from 9 until 10:30 a.m. over at the Duxford Community Centre. You can find out all the details online. Dave Walker's online, and so are Duxford United Football Club. So we've done that for you, Dave. Oh, this is great. Here's Roxy Music on Boomerang.

0: Coming back, Boomerang Radio with the Average White Band. Boomerang Radio. If you're looking for something to do with the kids during half term and you're over Peterborough way, Ferry Meadows, have you seen the list of stuff they got on? Goodness me, they've got a fantastic week lined up, filled with outdoor activities, holiday clubs, family-friendly activities for everyone to enjoy. It started on Saturday, it goes on until this Sunday, but there's water sports, there's bike hire, lake and river boat trips, and so much more. Have a nose. Go onto their website, Neen Park Trust, and have a look. If you're looking for something for the kids to do, and the weather's looking great. It's Gary Ball through until 10 o'clock this morning. After the update at 9, it's the 5 at 9. 5 great songs to get your workday kicked off. If you want to shout out, you can do that. Drop a quick email, studio@boomerangradio.co.uk. We'll take the news update after the latest on the roads on Boomerang Radio.
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2: With the latest on Cambridge's roads, I'm Sean Moore. Usual busy traffic starting to form heading into Cambridge. Cromwell Road is closed because of gas main work. That's from Coldham's Lane to Fairfax Road. Not seeing issues heading into Huntingdon. Moving well for the A141. Heading into Peterborough, Whittlesea Road's got temporary lights in place at Sydney Road. That's because of ongoing works. Elsewhere for Peterborough, the High Street has been closed in both directions because of an accident. So it's been closed by police from Fletton Avenue to Milton Road. A47 Wisbeach Bypass, busy but moving on the approach towards the Elm Hall roundabout. And that's the latest on Cambridge's roads. 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
7: A new record's been set for the highest overnight temperatures in the UK for May, and temperatures could also reach the mid-30s today. We're also being warned of the dangers of cooling off in rivers and lakes after two teenagers died after getting into trouble in the water. Elsewhere, medical leaders are comparing the use of social media to smoking. Liz Whittaker has more.
8: Doctors say they're seeing a wave of radicalised children due to their exposure to hateful, manipulative and addictive content. Around half surveyed also say they encounter at least one child a week whose mental or physical health has been affected by online content. Former ministers Wes Streeting and Angela Rayner are now joining calls for an outright ban as the government consultation on the matter comes to a close today.
7: Scottish Parliament is expected to back a call for Westminster to allow for a second independence referendum. First Minister John Swinney says there's an appetite for it. And Katie Bolter battled through illness to claim just her second career win at the French Open last night. From Radio News Hub, I'm Frankie Hersine.
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7: Another very hot day across much of England and Wales, particularly in the Midlands and the South. Feeling fresher in the North with some thundery showers possible later and a high of 34 degrees Celsius.

Yo, there's T-Rex. Hi to everyone over in Sawston, just south of Cambridge. You've got the circus coming there soon. This is the James Richard Circus. It's over on Linton Way Recreation Ground, Thursday the 4th of June until Sunday the 7th of June. Tickets for this one going really, really quickly. Six shows in all. If you have a blue light card, then you can pick up free admission to either of their 5pm or 7:30pm shows on the Friday. This is great. Here's Don Henley.

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0: Songs in the Sunshine on Boomerang Radio, our 5 at 9. It finishes with Cliff. Boomerang Radio. Another 5 at 9 tomorrow to kickstart our workday. Hi to everyone over at Buckden. If you're a football manager or you aspire to be one, the reserve team over at Buckden looking for a manager at the moment. So they're seeking a passionate, committed and motivated manager to lead the newly formed reserve team as they look to build a strong pathway for their youth players' development. So this is an exciting opportunity, they say, for someone who wants to shape a squad from the ground up and develop a emerging talent and create a winning team culture. So if that sounds like you, get in touch with Buckton FC. They would love to hear from you. Don't forget there's something happening where you are. Maybe you're organising a charity event over the next few weeks. You can always contact us here at Boomerang. We'll shout it out for you. The email address is studio@boomerangradio.co.uk. We've got the Hollies. They play here inside 60 seconds.
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hits keep coming back. Boomerang Radio with Juno Louie. If you're into your country music, there's a big, big night coming up over in Cambridge. This is Summer in Nashville. It's the Country Music Festival. Pete Teal, love this. It's over at the Cambridge Rugby Club on Sunday, the 14th of June. Some big names over there, too, playing. Chris Stapleton, Lainey Wilson, loads and loads more. 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If you fancy getting involved with that, you can find out all the information online. That's the 14th of June at Cambridge Rugby Club.

0: It's the Cure Love Cats on Boomerang. Big Finish. Lovely. Blimey, look at the time. Boomerang Radio, where the hits keep 20 to 10. Hi to Kevin in Bar Hill, celebrating a birthday today. Hello, Kev. Happy birthday. Got your song, mate. It's on the way next.
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Boomerang Radio with the Ronettes. Let's just have a quick look at the weather, shall we? Well, you probably already know, today is a scorcher. 33 degrees today, and as we look forward through Wednesday, Thursday, Friday, pretty much the same. Mid-20s, no rain.

Big Red Radio with Kim Sims. There's some brilliant concerts coming up this year. If you fancy a little bit of a trip out and you fancy going over to Sandringham Estate, this is all part of Heritage Live concerts in the summer. Lionel Richie will perform an exclusive UK show in the grounds of the Royal Sandringham Estate in Norfolk. What a night this is going to be. Tickets are on sale now. It's on Thursday, the 20th of August.

0: That's just about it for me this morning. Bill's on the way. Thank you for tuning in. Back on Breakfast tomorrow, covering for Chris. I'll be here just after 6. Enjoy the sunshine. Stay safe. See you in the morning.
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5: A second child has died after getting into difficulty in the water over the bank holiday weekend. Our reporter Holly Hughes has more.
6: Police in Halifax say they were called out to reports of a 13-year-old boy in difficulty at Leadbetter Dam yesterday afternoon. He was recovered from the water but was pronounced dead at hospital. On Sunday, a 15-year-old lost his life in a lake in Lincoln. He's been named as 15-year-old Declan Sawyer. His dad's released a statement saying, "Please can all parents, friends and family make their children aware of the dangers surrounding water."
5: Education Secretary Bridget Phillipson has called on the competition watchdog to look into hidden charges for parents trying to access government-funded childcare. The Department for Education say too many parents have reported being asked to pay extra to secure a place. Members of Scottish Parliament are expected to back a call for Westminster to hand over the powers to allow for a second referendum. First Minister John Swinney's tabled a motion to try and make it happen. And Metallica are calling on their fans to give blood ahead of the UK leg of their world tour. From Radio News Hub, I'm Frankie Hess.
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5: Another scorching day across England and Wales, particularly across the Midlands and the South. Some thundery showers developing into the afternoon though, with a high of 34 degrees Celsius.

Many thanks to Gary for a great breakfast show. You get off and get yourself some breakfast yourself, Gary. And chat to you tomorrow. Gary's been sitting in for Chris Tibbles and will be for the next few days. Bill Hensley here with you until

where the hits keep coming back. Here's something for you to sing along to from the 80s.

0: Well, what a great weekend it's been. All that lovely, lovely sunshine. It's a little bit too warm for me, to be fair. 25, as far as I'm concerned, is just comfortable. When it gets over 25, it gets to be a bit sticky. Not like it is when you get abroad. It's a dry heat, isn't it? Anyway, we're moaning. We moan whatever it does, don't we? It'll be too wet and too cold and too icy soon. Right, I forgot what I was saying. I was saying what a great weekend it was. We had our Big Hair and Big Flares weekend. The music, as far as I'm concerned, has been absolutely fantastic. I couldn't turn the radio off. Great hits coming up, like Shawaddy Waddy.
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Back to the 60s there, of course, with The Searchers and When You Walk in the Room. So I've not told you it, not giving you a clue as to what's coming up on the show today. Well, I've got some on this days as usual for you, some events, some birthdays, and some number one songs. But today is National Paper Aeroplane Day. Really? As I said before, how do they think these are?

0: Well, I thought I'd let that play right out before I said a word. Lovely, lovely song from Whitney Houston, I Will Always Love You, from the film, of course, The Bodyguard, with Kevin Costner. Great, great film. Right, Blue Oyster Cult are coming up next.
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Now, it's also World Dracula Day today, marking the publication of Bram Stoker's Dracula in 1897. It's National Blueberry Cheesecake Day. That sounds nice. And in some years, the 26th of May also falls during British Sandwich Week. Very, very interesting stuff. That's making me feel a bit peckish.

0: In a circle and a sweat. Right, that's it for this hour. I will be back straight after the news with all the foundations and Build Me Up Buttercup.
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5: Two children have lost their lives in separate incidents after going into open water during the bank holiday weekend heatwave. Holly Hughes has the details.
6: The 13-year-old boys died in Halifax after he was recovered from Leadbetter Dam yesterday. Police say they got the call that he was in difficulty just after 3:15. It's after a 15-year-old boy died in a lake in Lincoln on Sunday. He's been named as Declan Sawyer. His family say they want to raise awareness about children playing near any rivers or lakes in the hot weather.
5: The Education Secretary is urging the Competition Watch to look into hidden charges parents paid trying to access government-funded childcare. The Competition and Markets Authority say they welcome the request, although critics say the sector is grossly underfunded. Scottish Parliament is expected to back a call for Westminster to allow for a second independence referendum. First Minister John Swinney will table a motion calling on the government to hand over the powers to do so, with the SNP and Green MSPs set to vote in favour. And Katie Bolter's battled through illness to claim just her second career win at the French Open. From Radio News Hub, I'm Frankie Hess.
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5: Another scorching day across England and Wales, particularly across the Midlands and the South. Some thundery showers developing into the afternoon though, with a high of 34 degrees Celsius.

Welcome along to the second hour of Boomerang Brunch with me, Bill Hensley, with you until 1 o'clock this afternoon. Got some great songs to come, as usual, but you wouldn't expect anything else on Boomerang Radio, would you? Where the hits keep coming back. It's Stevie Nicks' birthday today. Who is Stevie Nicks? What do you mean, who's Stevie Nicks? She's lovely. She's the singer-songwriter born on this day in 1948 with Fleetwood Mac, of course. I used to have a bit of a crush on Stevie Nicks. Well, between you and I, and don't tell anyone else, I still have got a bit of a crush on her. But enough of that. She's the vocalist behind Dreams and, of course, Rhiannon. And Stevie Nicks said that she wrote Dreams in about 10 minutes. Fantastic. Fantastic.

0: was number one on this day in 1966? Can you remember? Yeah, that was the year of the World Cup, wasn't it? It was the Rolling Stones with Paint It Black, and that is next.
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And I told you that the Rolling Stones were at number one on this day with Paint It Black, but I didn't tell you the little bit that's written underneath that on my script. It says it was notable for its pioneering sitar sound. Well, I never knew that. I thought the Beatles started that off when they did the Sgt. Pepper thing.

Boomerang Radio, where all the hits are now coming back to Peterborough on DAB. On DAB. 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On DAB.

0: Another great film, Dirty Dancing. That's Patrick Swayze there and Wendy Fraser with She's Like the Wind. Another birthday for you today. It's John Wayne's birthday today. Born this day in 1907. I think his real name was Shirley. I'm pretty sure it was. He was obviously the Hollywood Western film icon, wasn't he? But one thing I haven't done today, if it's your birthday today, it's obviously a very special day, and happy birthday to you. Chairman of the Board are next.
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On this day in 1983, the first CD manufacturing plant opened in the UK in Blackburn, Lancashire. They didn't last very long, really, did they? It was vinyl when I first started, and then it was CDs, and then it all disappeared. Now it's just all digital.

0: That's it for another hour. I will be back straight after the news with Mr. Cliff Richard, who never ever looks a day older.
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5: A train has collided with a school bus in Belgium. Several people have been hurt. Belgium's Justice Minister Annelies Verlinden says her heartfelt sympathy goes out to all the victims. Next, a second child has died after getting into difficulty in water over the bank holiday weekend. Our reporter Holly Hughes has more.
6: Police in Halifax say they were called out to reports of a 13-year-old boy in difficulty at Leadbetter Dam yesterday afternoon, as temperatures soared close to 30 degrees Celsius. He was recovered from the water but was pronounced dead at hospital. On Sunday, a 15-year-old lost his life in a lake in Lincoln. He's been named as 15-year-old Declan Sawyer. His dad's released a statement saying, "Please can all parents, friends and family make their children aware of the dangers surrounding water."
5: And Billy Idol's been awarded the Lifetime Achievement accolade at the American Music Awards. Thanking his fans, he said he didn't think his music career would last 6 months. That's the latest from Radio News Herb. I'm Tanita Sim.
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5: It's another scorching day across England and Wales, particularly across the Midlands and the South. Some thundery showers developing later though, with a high of 34 degrees Celsius.

Welcome along to the third and final hour for today of Boomerang Brunch with me, Bill Hensley. I'm with you till 1 o'clock when Des Barber takes over. Now, a couple more birthdays for you. Helena Bonham Carter, born this day 1966. She was known for The Crown, wasn't she? Oh, and Harry Potter. And it's also Jeremy Corbyn's birthday today. Former UK Labour leader, born this day 1949. This next song is one of my all-time favourites. I really, really mean that. It's Jackie Wilson and Your Love Keeps Lifting Me Higher and Higher.

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2: But what are the songs? Dean in Stangrounds been in touch and correctly guessed Gina G's Ooh Ah Just a Little Bit from the 1990s. Kev White's given us The Kinks and Dedicated Follower of Fashion from the 60s. That's two of the five that you need to make a note of. We still need the 70s, 80s and early 2000s. Here's the clip again.
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0: Well, I've just realised I've not played very many number ones on this day so far during the show, have I? I'm going to have to get my act together and get a few number ones on the playlist. Does the name Lenny Kravitz mean anything to you? Spelt with a K. He was born this day in 1964, and he had about two or three hits, I think, in, I would guess, the late 80s, early 90s. One of them was Fly Away, and that's next.
1: Boomerang. We buy gold.
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0: Candy Girl there from New Edition, number one on this day in 1983. Bit of a one-hit wonder, I think. Right, if I remember rightly, maybe I'm wrong. Time now, though. I'm not wrong for this. It's time now for the business report.
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3: Household staples like bread and pasta are likely to stay more expensive for years. That's according to new analysis linking rising food costs to the Middle East crisis and the El Nino weather pattern. The Energy and Climate Intelligence Unit says food prices tend to shoot up like rockets, but fall like feathers. The think tank warns that war, extreme weather and volatile energy markets are keeping grocery bills high. According to new research from Aviva, less than half of people feel confident about investing. The survey found only 44% described themselves as confident investors.

0: Well, another birthday for you. It's the birthday of Sally Ride. Sally Ride. I've never heard of her before, but she's an American astronaut born this day 1951, and she was the first American woman in space. I never knew that. And as I've said before, if you learn one thing a day, it's been a good day. What I am sure of, and I do know what was number one on this day in 1967. It was the Tremolos and Silence is Golden. So I'll shut up and I'll play that next.
1: Boomerang.
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What was number one on your birthday? I'd like to hear from you. studio@boomerangradio.co.uk, and I'll write it down and I'll make sure we've got it, and I'll wish you a happy birthday on your birthday.

0: Well, many thanks for your company today. I hope you've enjoyed my company as much as I've enjoyed yours. I will be back tomorrow morning, bright and early at 10 o'clock for another Boomerang Brunch. I hope you have a great day. Des is coming up, and what's he playing? Let me have a little look. Heaven Must Be Missing an Angel from Tavares and Stomp from the Brothers Johnson. See you tomorrow. Bye-bye.
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8: The sentences of two teenage boys who were spared jail for serious sexual offences are being sent to the Court of Appeal. It's after a review under the unduly lenient scheme. The Prime Minister, Keir Starmer, has praised the courage of the victims who came forward.
9: The Attorney General has now exercised that power, so I can announce that that case now will go to the Court of Appeal, and the Court of Appeal will now review the sentence in that case, and that is clearly the right outcome. I think it's distressing for everybody.
8: Four people, including two children, have been killed in a crash between a train and a bus in northern Belgium. That's according to officials. They say five children were also taken to hospital in a serious condition. And a quantity surveyor and DJ, a student from Barbados and a business owner are the first three contestants revealed for the new series of Love Island. The dating show returns to screens on June 1st with Maya Jama back as host. That's the latest from Radio News Hub. I'm Tanita Sims.
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8: It's another scorching day across England and Wales, particularly across the Midlands and the South. Some thundery showers developing later though, with a high of 34 degrees Celsius.
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0: afternoon. Here we are then. It's the Tuesday edition of the afternoon show at Boomerang Radio. And my name's Des. I'm with you through till four. And we started today, Brothers Johnson there with Stomp and Tavares, Heaven Must Be Missing an Angel. So in the first hour of the programme, we have our mystery voice for you to crack. And all you got to do is tell me, who do you think this is today?
1: Generally speaking, when I watch things, if I ever do, sort of 15 years later, I do find myself thinking, that wasn't as awful as I thought it was going to be.

0: Just Fab, Heather Small, VM People, and One Night in Heaven. If you missed the Mystery Voice just a few minutes ago, here it is again. Who do you think this is?
1: Generally speaking, when I watch things, if I ever do, sort of 15 years later, I do find myself thinking, that wasn't as awful as I thought it was going to be.
2: When the going gets tough.

0: And when the going gets tough, the tough get going. It's Boomerang Radio then, Tuesday afternoon, and coming up in just a moment, we've got the Trogs and Gladys Knight and the Pips. Now there's a combination. They're next.
1: Boomerang.
2: 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Over here, let me out. 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

0: can't beat the 60s, can you? There's the Trox there with A Girl Like You. We'll come back in just a moment. We've got Erasure and we've got Alicia Keys. But first, here's today's entertainment news.
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2: Grassroots music venues are taking center stage this summer, with Fatboy Slim joining a huge new festival celebrating the small stages where so many artists begin. More than 2,000 performers will play across 400 venues during the Everywhere at Once weekend in late June, with many returning to the rooms that launched their careers. Fatboy Slim says these spaces are where music scenes really begin and is urging fans to support their local venues. Metallica are giving their UK tour a twist by asking fans to help save lives. The band have teamed up with UK Blood Services in a first ever partnership, urging people to donate blood and plasma around their Glasgow, Cardiff and London dates. They say it's a chance to be a part of something bigger than the show, with every donation able to help up to 3 patients. And Jacob Elordi says his Euphoria character's dramatic death was a cool way to go, but admits leaving the show is bittersweet. He says the series has been a huge part of his life and he's proud to have been part of it.
1: Boomerang Radio Entertainment. Boomerang Radio.

0: Empire State of Mind, part two. That's Alicia Keys there for you. Now, your last chance to hear today's mystery voice if you want to play along, just for fun, of course, to see how clever you are. And, of course, we'll give you the answer for this round about 10 to 2-ish. Okay, so who is it for the final time?
1: Generally speaking, when I watch things, if I ever do, sort of 15 years later, I do find myself thinking, that wasn't as awful as I thought it was going to be.

0: Michael Jackson, of course it was. Rock My World. We come back in a moment. We've got ABBA for you and Creedence Clearwater Revival. And they're on next.
1: Boomerang.
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0: feel good. James Brown and Living in America. Now, time for the big reveal of today's mystery voice. Let's see if you got it right. But first of all, let's play it again.
1: Generally speaking, when I watch things, if I ever do, sort of 15 years later, I do find myself thinking, that wasn't as awful as I thought it was going to be.
0: So who was it today? Well, it was the English boy who'd done good, particularly in the States, Hugh Laurie. Well done if you got that one. Another one for you tomorrow. Now, it's Queen, and Too Much Love Will Kill You.

Oh, the voice. The late, great Freddie Mercury and Queen and Too Much Love Will Kill You. Now, this is Redbone for you at Boomerang Radio and the Witch Queen of New Orleans.

0: Witch Queen of New Orleans from Redbone. Then when we come back after two, it will be time for our number twos at two. Two songs that didn't get to number one, and they're next.
1: Boomerang.
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5: Sir Keir Starmer has announced sexual offence sentences that saw two teenage boys spared jail will go to the Court of Appeal. It's after they were reviewed by the Attorney General, Lord Hermer, for being too lenient.
6: I think it's a really distressing case. I think it's distressing for everybody to hear about. The courage, frankly, of the girls to come forward is humbling.
5: Next, at least two children have lost their lives in separate parts of the UK after going into open water during the bank holidays weekend's heatwave. It comes as we're experiencing another scorcher of a day. It could be the hottest May Day since records began. But thunderstorm warnings are in place for much of England later on. And Freya has replaced Olivia as the most chosen name for baby girls in Scotland. That's according to data for the National Records of Scotland. Noah remains at number one for boys, with 318 babies given the name in 2025. That's the latest from Radio News Hub. I'm Tanita Sims.
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5: It's another scorching day across England and Wales, particularly across the Midlands and the South. Some thundery showers developing later though, with a high of 34 degrees Celsius.
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0: Number two's at two. We start today back in August 1964. It's Frankie Valli and the Four Seasons.

They had many hits over many years, of course, but that was the song that took them to number two in August 1964. Frankie Valli, The Four Seasons and Ragdoll. And jumping ahead to September 1976, this is the song that went to number two for The Real Thing.

That's the Amu Brothers. Of course, we know them and love them as the real thing and Can't Get By Without You. A lady who we lost a few years back, sadly, of course, far too young, Donna Summer. This is On The Radio. Not just any radio, Boomerang Radio.

0: Detroit Spinners there, Working My Way Back to You, and that's the first track for them. When we come back, we've got another one, but they're sort of second play on this one, because it's Dionne Warwick and the Spinners, and then came you, and Dave Clark 5 and his Bits and Pieces there next.
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you know, back in the 70s, they had some great duets going, didn't they? Dionne Warwick there with the Spinners, and then came you. Now, let's slow it down a tad. Why not? Geoffrey Osborne, what a song this is. On the Wings of Love at Boomerang Radio.

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5: Two songs I've picked for you today. Hope you enjoy them. First up, Chuck Wood and 7 Days Too Long.

That's a great Northern Soul tune. That's Chuck Wood and 7 Days Too Long. Now, second choice from me today is this one. On the Merwood record label, this is Jackie Lee, Temptation Walk.

great tunes for you today. Temptation Walk there from Jackie Lee, and we had Chuckwood, 7 days is too long. So if you'd like to pick them, all you're going to do is email your two tracks to studio@boomerangradio.co.uk. Leave it with me. I'll get them on for you as soon as

0: Now, there's a fella who's an absolutely fantastic drummer. His name's Narada Michael Walden, and that's Divine Emotions. Coming back after the news, we've got Elvis Presley and Martha Reeves and the Vandellas. They're next.
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6: An amber health warning has been extended by 24 hours for several regions in England. It says temperatures are expected to soar to 35 degrees Celsius on what could be the hottest May Day since records began. Next, the sentences of two teenage boys who were spared jail for serious sexual offences are being sent to the Court of Appeal. It's after a review under the unduly lenient scheme. The Prime Minister, Sir Keir Starmer, has praised the courage of the victims who came forward.
7: But it is distressing. I find it distressing as a politician. I find it distressing as a father. And there are questions about the sentence. The Attorney General has power to refer a case to the Court of Appeal.
6: And a replica of a 4,500-year-old building has been created at Stonehenge. English Heritage have used historically accurate tools to create the 7-metre-high Neolithic Hall. That's the latest from Radio News Hub. I'm Tanita Sims.
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6: Staying dry this evening and rather warm in the southwest, cloudier in the northeast. An easterly breeze will gradually develop overnight. Lows of 11 degrees Celsius.

The one, the only king of rock and roll, Elvis Presley there, the wonder of you. Well, I hope you're enjoying the music we've got for you this afternoon so far. Still lots more to come across with Pete T after On the Highway Home. That's coming up just after 4 o'clock, of course. And now here's the Kinks for you, and Come Dancing.

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Well, you are.

0: We just love playing you the biggest variety of music you'll hear anywhere right here at Boomerang Radio. There's Shawadi Wadi Wadi Wadi and Hey Rock and Roll. That was my echo for you, by the way. Coming back in just a moment, we've got UB40 and Steppenwolf next.
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Can beat a bit of reggae, UB40 style there, and If It Happens Again. Now, we're giving away, in conjunction with the Crown Inn and Restaurant in Broughton and Lulu's Outdoor Cinema Experience, well, we're giving away a pair of tickets. And this coming weekend, it's the chance to see Superman on their outdoor screens. Now, to be in the chance of winning a pair of tickets to the film, a pizza to share, and a bottle of wine, simply answer this question, okay? And it's this. Superman's alter ego, Clark Kent, worked for which newspaper? Got the old brain cells working. So Superman's alter ego, Clark Kent, worked for which newspaper? If you think you know, just send your answer along with your name and email address, please, to studio@boomerangradio.co.uk. And you need to do that before 3 p.m. on this Friday the 29th, and then I'll do the draw just around about 3:30-ish, and we'll see if you're the lucky winners. And by the way, you need to be 18 or over for this competition. 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And well, another great way to win right here at your Boomerang Radio. Time now for Boyzone. This is Picture of You.

It's Madness and My Girl. And here's a tune, particularly if you're either at the beach at the minute or you'd like to go, like me. This is First Class and Beach Baby.

0: Just a great summer tune, that, isn't it? Beach Baby from First Class. And coming back in just a moment, Spencer Davis Group for you and Rod Stewart's next.
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There's another great tune for the old mods out there. Spencer Davis Group with Gimme Some Lovin'. Now, Pat Benatar, another great tune. They're all great here. This is Love is a Battlefield, Not Ours.

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0: There's the Tartan Boys for your Bass City Rollers and Bye Bye Baby, which is exactly what I'm about to say to you now. So bye bye from me for today. Back again with you tomorrow at 1. But keep it right here. My mate Pete T is on the highway home, and that's next. Have a great day.
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6: The sentences of two teenage boys who were spared jail for serious sexual offences are being sent to the Court of Appeal. It's after a review under the unduly lenient scheme. The Prime Minister, Sir Keir Starmer, has today praised the courage of the victims. An amber health warning has been extended for 24 hours for several regions across England. It comes as today is confirmed as the hottest May day since records began, with temperatures of 35 degrees Celsius recorded in the southeast. The UK Health Security Agency says amber alerts for the southwest, the southeast, London, the east and west Midlands and the east of England will now remain in place until 5 p.m. on Thursday. A jury found that a stepmother killed a five-year-old girl by scalding her in a hot bath as a punishment nearly half a century ago. 67-year-old Janice Nix has been found guilty of the historic manslaughter of five-year-old Andrea Bernard. And a quantity surveyor and DJ, a student from Barbados and a business owner are the first three contestants unveiled for the new series of Love Island. That's the latest from Radio News Hub. I'm John Collins.
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6: Becoming breezier through this evening, always dry and a little cooler with an overnight low of 11 Celsius. Wednesday sees more sun for many of us. Very warm in the southwest when the high will be 30 degrees Celsius.
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Boomerang Radio, it's me, Pete T. Thanks a lot to Des. Great show as always. That's Anita Baker on the radio now, and Sweet Love, You're on the Highway Home with me, Pete. And have we got a distance to go tonight? Yeah, I can assure you of that. Let's head back to the 60s first. Beach Boys, Would It Be Nice, or Wouldn't It Be Nice?

0: It's a white wedding. 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Everything and what should have been white was black. It was weird. It was in the middle of France. It was hot and everybody was in black outfits. Wow. Anyway, Sean, are you there?
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2: Busy but moving for Peterborough inbound for the A15 for Rivergate. Whittlesea Road has got temporary lights in place. That's in both directions. It's Sydney Road for emergency repairs to a gas main. Usual busy traffic heading in towards the A47 for Wisbeach. Wisbeach bypass heavy on the approach towards the Elmhall roundabout. A March Queen Street roadworks continue for Station Road. Heading into Huntingdon, busy but moving inbound for the A141 at Fenstanton, Walnut Tree Crescent. Emergency repairs are underway for Church Street, so traffic's taking in turns to pass. And on the trains, Great Northern services are suspended between Cambridge and King's Lynn because of overhead line problems. And that's the latest on Cambridge's roads for Boomerang Radio. I'm Sean Moore.
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Good back in the 60s, and definitely today. That's Unit 4 plus 2. It's on Boomerang Radio, where the hits just keep coming back. And that's Concrete and Clay. Now, over the last few days, obviously, people suffering with the heat and everything. And I got in trouble with her indoors about this, but you guys all know what it's like. I decided that it'd be a good idea. I went upstairs the other night. I thought, you know, getting ready for bed, getting everything sorted out. And I thought, this is really hot up here. I don't know how I'm going to sleep. So I decided to go downstairs and sit in the chair and put the aircon machine right close to me, and I put it on. And it was absolutely marvellous. It really was. Everybody on Facebook saying, oh, it's so hot, I'm out in the garden, and, you know, there's no breeze. But no, I was all right, to be honest with you, up until the point where the missus came down the next day. Oh, boy, I copped it. Here's ABBA for you, and the winner takes it all.

0: I keep getting the words wrong today, but never mind, it must be the heat. Westlife and If I Let Go. I'm not going to, I can assure you. Until...
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0: We've checked what Sean's got for us out there on the roads.
2: A15 inbound into Peterborough. Usual delays for Rivergate. It's also busy too for the Nean Parkway on the approach for the Hampton roundabout. Elsewhere for Peterborough, Whittlesea Road has temporary lights in place at Sydney Road. That's because of ongoing emergency repairs. Elsewhere, not seeing any issues heading in towards the centre of Cambridge. Just the usual busy hotspots on the sensors. Busy in both directions for Cromwell Road as a closure point from Coldham's Lane to Fairfax Road. That's because of gas main work. And there's disruption on the trains. Great Northern services are suspended between Cambridge and King's Lynn because of overhead line problems. There's also delays and cancellations on London North Eastern Railway, Grand Central trains and Hull trains between Peterborough and King's Cross.
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Big sound there of Herman Hermits from the 60s, and I'm into something good. Just had Harold come into the studio a few moments ago. He said, Pete, got a little bit of a complaint. I thought, here we go again. Anyway, he said, every time you talk on the mic, he said, I can hear the aircon machine. I said, well, yeah, that's what aircon machines do. They're on in the studio to keep it cool. I kind of need it. He said, well, I've got a great idea. He said, what you could do is every time you go to open the mic, which is turn the mic on in studio terms, he said, turn the machine off, then you won't hear it. I said, you really want me to do that? Oh, dear. I've got Bobby McFerrin right now, and don't worry, be happy, just ignore Harold.

0: don't bring everybody down like this. 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

0: on a lovely hot evening in Peterborough and hopefully the surrounding areas as well. Take that. Never forget. Never would, never will. Right, just let me turn the aircon machine down. That's it, we're there.
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0: Sean without aircon, what's happening out there on the local roads?
2: A15 inbound into Peterborough, usual delays for Rivergate. It's also busy too for the Neame Parkway on the approach for the Hampton roundabout. Elsewhere for Peterborough, Whittlesea Road has temporary lights in place at Sydney Road. That's because of ongoing emergency repairs. Elsewhere, not seeing any issues heading in towards the centre of Cambridge. Just the usual busy hotspots on the sensors. Busy in both directions for Cromwell Road as a closure point from Coldhams Lane to Fairfax Road. That's because of gas main work. And there's disruption on the trains. Great Northern services are suspended between Cambridge and King's Lynn because of overhead line problems. There's also delays and cancellations on London North Eastern Railway, Grand Central trains and Hull trains between Peterborough and King's Cross.
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5: Today was the UK's hottest ever May Day. The record, which was set yesterday, has been broken again after temperatures at Kew Gardens in southwest London were recorded as 34.8 degrees yesterday. The same thermometer hit 35 Celsius today. The Prime Minister, Sir Keir Starmer, has announced that sexual offences sentences that saw two teenage boys spared jail will now go to the Court of Appeal. It comes after they were reviewed by the Attorney General for being too lenient. A stepmother has been convicted of killing a little girl by scalding her in a hot bath as punishment. Nearly 50 years have passed since the attack, but 67-year-old Janice Nix has now been found guilty of the manslaughter of 5-year-old Andrea Bernard. A teenage boy has been stabbed to death after a fight spilled out of a house party in Hackney. Officers were called after a large group of people with machetes were seen on Towpath Walk on Monday evening. And Billy Idol's been awarded the Lifetime Achievement accolade at the American Music Awards. That's the latest from Radio News Hub. I'm John Collins.
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5: Becoming breezier through this evening, always dry and a little cooler with an overnight low of 11 Celsius. Wednesday sees more sun for many of us. Very warm in the southwest when the high will be 30 degrees Celsius.
1: The Highway Home.
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reminding us of a great weekend we just had there, the Big Hairs and Flares. Did you like that? If you've got an idea for a weekend, by the way, do send it into the studio and I'll put it forward as an idea. So if you go to studio at boomerangradio.co.uk with an idea for a big weekend, so like a bank holiday weekend where we kind of play music of a different variety and a different idea. And if you've got one of those coming up, have a shot at it and see what you can come up with. Israelites and Desmond Dekker on your radio next as we head towards the Bits and Pieces competition.

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2: 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What we need you to do is identify the title and artist of the five songs from five decades in 5 seconds. 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
2: But what are the songs? Dean in Stanground's been in touch and correctly guessed Gina G's Ooh Ah Just a Little Bit from the 1990s. Kev White's given us The Kinks and Dedicated Follower of Fashion from the 60s. That's two of the five that you need to make a note of. We still need the 70s, 80s and early 2000s. Here's the clip again.
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0: big songs from the 60s and the Fortunes, and I love it. I do. It's great. It's called Storm in a Teacup here on Boomerang Radio. The hits just keep coming back. We head towards the Peter T. Tea Time tune, and our promotion manager, ADT's got his track on it this very day.
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0: But in the meantime, let's head towards Sean and see what's happening out on the roads, out and about in the Boomerang area.
2: A15 into Peterborough, usual delays on the speed sensors. It's busy inbound towards the Neame Parkway. At Fen Stanton, Walnut Tree Crescent, emergency repairs continue both ways for Church Street. Busy heading into Cambridge, Cromwell Road is closed in both directions for gas main work from Coldhams Lane to Fairfax Road. A47, usual busy traffic on the approach towards the Elmhall roundabout. On the trains, services on Great Northern are suspended between Cambridge and King's Lynn because of overhead line problems. There's also delays on London North Eastern Railway, Grand Central trains and Hull trains between Peterborough and King's Cross. And that's the latest on Cambridge's roads. For Boomerang Radio, I'm Sean Moore.
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0: Holly Johnson on Boomerang Radio. You're on the highway home with me, Pete C. That was Love Train. Do like that. Now, it's half term, and this morning we went out for a coffee, as we always do, and things weren't as quiet as they normally are. Things are, as former grandparents, we're not kind of needed now because they've all grown up, but we sat there thinking, oh, what great times they were, but were they? There was one little fella this morning who decided that he didn't want coffee, he wanted a cold drink. And then when his dad got the cold drink, he wanted a hot drink. And I thought, yeah, been there, done that. Time to move on. Anyway, did you listen to Gary Ball this morning? Yeah, he's with us till Friday. He's covering Chris because Chris is off. And a well-deserved break by Chris, I may add. Anyway, so yeah, check out Gary. He's really good. He's a former boss of mine and a great friend as well. Right, is it time after all that nonsense to talk about the news? I think so.
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2: Today is the UK's hottest ever May Day. The record, which was set yesterday, has been broken again. Temperatures at Kew Gardens in southwest London were recorded at 35 degrees Celsius. Sir Keir Starmer's announced that sexual offences sentences that saw two teenage boys spared jail will now go to the Court of Appeal. The Attorney General has reviewed them for being too lenient. A teenage boy's been stabbed to death after a fight spilled out of a house party in Hackney in East London. And Billy Idol's been awarded the Lifetime Achievement accolade at the American Music Awards.
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2: Becoming breezier through this evening, always dry and a little cooler with an overnight low of 11 Celsius. Wednesday sees more sun for many of us. Very warm in the southwest when the high will be 30 degrees Celsius.
0: Thanks, guys. So as we head towards the Pete T Tea Time tune dedicated to ADT today, let's just check out what's happening in the sports news.
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4: Oliver Glasner says he's not yet thinking about his future as he prepares for his last game in charge of Crystal Palace on Wednesday. The Eagles take on Rayo Vallecano in the final of the Europa Conference League.
5: I feel responsible to be 100% focused on Crystal Palace. You know, I feel my job is not done. The job is not done. Yeah, and I've 100% commitment until Wednesday evening.
4: João Palhinha says he would like to join Tottenham on a permanent basis. The midfielder, who was on loan from Bayern Munich, scored the goal which secured Spurs top-flight status on Sunday. There's a major injury scare for holders Argentina ahead of the World Cup. Lionel Messi has had a scan on a hamstring injury after suffering the problem playing for Inter Miami. And in tennis, Aryna Sabalenka is through to the second round of the French Open. The world number one beat Jessica Bouzas Monero in straight sets.
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0: Highway Home with me, Pete T. That's Boyzone there, and Love Me For A Reason, great song. The Peter T. Tea Time tune was dedicated to ADT tonight, and it was Phil Johnson, who was a major figure back in Chicago soul, known for a gritty, emotional vocal style and a knack for blending blues, soul and funk.
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0: And somebody that blends travel and traffic together is our Sean.
2: A15 into Peterborough, usual delays on the speed sensors. It's busy inbound towards the Neame Parkway. At Fenstanton, Walnut Tree Crescent, emergency repairs continue.

0: Both ways for Church Street. Busy heading into Cambridge. Cromwell Road is closed in both directions for gas main work from Coldhams Lane to Fairfax Road. A47, usual busy traffic on the approach towards the Elmhall roundabout. On the trains, services on Great Northern are suspended between Cambridge and King's Lynn because of overhead line problems. There's also delays on London North Eastern Railway, Grand Central trains and Hull trains between Peterborough and King's Cross. And that's the latest on Cambridge's roads for Boomerang Radio. I'm Sean Moore.
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Beatles and Lady Madonna. Right, now, if you like the Peter T. Tea Time tune, and what we're doing now is extending it, really, not necessarily just for one day, but if you've got a set of five tracks that you want to hear on the radio, and they've got something to do with your life and past life, etc., etc., we want to hear from you. Did have Sophie last week that used to work as a travel rep in Spain in the 80s, and she brought some great songs. Obviously, every year there was a song that made it to the top 10, and luckily she wrote it in a diary and sent it in to us, and all last week we played great songs from that period of time. Now if you've got that an idea for the Peter T. Tea Time tune, then all you have to do is send it across to us at studio@boomerangradio.co.uk. Donna Summer, she was some hot stuff. Well, that's what she said anyway.

0: this lovely evening. We're pounding the songs in on Boomerang Radio. 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
2: A15 into Peterborough, usual delays on the speed sensors. It's busy inbound towards the Neen Parkway. At Fen Stanton, Walnut Tree Crescent, emergency repairs continue both ways for Church Street. Busy heading into Cambridge, Cromwell Road is closed in both directions for gas main work from Coldhams Lane to Fairfax Road. A47, usual busy traffic on the approach towards the Elmhall roundabout. On the trains, services on Great Northern are suspended between Cambridge and King's Lynn because of overhead line problems. There's also delays on London North Eastern Railway, Grand Central trains and Hull trains between Peterborough and King's Cross. And that's the latest on Cambridge's roads. For Boomerang Radio, I'm Sean Moore.
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5: Today was the UK's hottest ever May Day. The record, which was only set yesterday, has been broken again after the temperature at Kew Gardens in southwest London was recorded as 34.8 Celsius yesterday. The very same thermometer hit 35 degrees today. The sentences of two teenage boys who were spared jail for serious sexual offences are being sent to the Court of Appeal. It follows a review under the unduly lenient scheme. A jury has found that a stepmother killed a five-year-old girl by scalding her in a hot bath as a punishment nearly half a century ago. 67-year-old Janice Nix has been found guilty of the manslaughter of five-year-old Andrea Bernard. Her death had always been treated as an accident until her older brother went to the police in 2022 with a new account of what went on. And a teenage boy has been stabbed to death after a fight spilled out of a house party in Hackney. Despite the efforts of the ambulance services, the boy was pronounced dead at the scene. Detectives are now working to formally identify him. That's the latest from Radio News Hub. I'm John Collins.
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5: Becoming breezier through this evening, always dry and a little cooler with an overnight low of 11 Celsius. Wednesday sees more sun for many of us. Very warm in the southwest when the high will be 30 degrees Celsius.
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get down Saturday night. Well, I used to. I don't do that anymore. No, yes, yes. My days of disco dancing have long passed me. I'm more like an Elvis Presley now. Yeah, I'd sort of go up onto the stage and just calmly sing a great song. Like this one, Suspicion, on Boomerang Radio, where the hits just keep coming back.

0: last hour of the show and playing you Bread, and that was the Guitar Man. Or as my little granddaughter used to say, my guitar. They do that sort of thing, don't they?
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0: However, Sean is precise in every detail. Sean, what have you got for us?
2: A15 into Peterborough, usual delays on the speed sensors. It's busy inbound towards the Neame Parkway. At Fen Stanton, Walnut Tree Crescent, emergency repairs continue both ways for Church Street. Busy heading into Cambridge, Cromwell Road is closed in both directions for gas main work from Coldhams Lane to Fairfax Road. A47, usual busy traffic on the approach towards the Elm Hall roundabouts. On the trains, services on Great Northern are suspended between Cambridge and King's Lynn because of overhead line problems. There's also delays on London North Eastern Railway, Grand Central trains and Hull trains between Peterborough and King's Cross. And that's the latest on Cambridge's roads. For Boomerang Radio, I'm Sean Moore.
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0: mighty glad you stayed. Lovely drifting record of Lionel Richie this evening there, Stuck on You on Boomerang Radio, where the hits just keep coming back. 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
2: The record for the hottest May day has been broken once again. The Met Office says a temperature of 35.1 degrees Celsius has been recorded at Kew Gardens in southwest London. A stepmother's been convicted of killing a little girl by scalding her in a hot bath as a punishment. Nearly 50 years have passed since the attack, but 67-year-old Janice Nix has now been found guilty of the manslaughter of 5-year-old Andrea Bernard. Four people, including two children, have been killed in a crash between a train and a bus in northern Belgium.
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2: Becoming breezier through this evening, always dry and a little cooler with an overnight low of 11 Celsius. Wednesday sees more sun for many of us. Very warm in the southwest when the high will be 30 degrees Celsius.
0: Thank you guys. I think it's time to head over to the entertainment news.
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4: A quantity surveyor and DJ, a student from Barbados, and a business owner are the first three contestants revealed for the new series of Love Island. The dating show returns to screens on June 1st with Maya Jama back as host. Robin, Mika and Lorenzo are among those appearing on the latest series. A new Boyzone documentary will be a funny, raw and revealing look at the boy band before their final ever shows. Last year, the three-part documentary Boyzone No Matter What, which charted their rise to fame, was released. Now the Irish boy band are again being followed by cameras for One for the Road, which will this time follow them as they prepare to reunite for the last time. Billy Idol's been awarded the Lifetime Achievement accolade at the American Music Awards. Thanking his fans, he says he didn't think his music career would last 6 months, and it's now been 50 years.
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0: A15 into Peterborough, usual delays on the speed sensors. It's busy inbound towards the Neame Parkway. At Fen Stanton, Walnut Tree Crescent, emergency repairs continue both ways for Church Street. Busy heading into Cambridge, Cromwell Road is closed in both directions for gas main work from Coldhams Lane to Fairfax Road. A47, usual busy traffic on the approach towards the Elmhall roundabout. On the trains, services on Great Northern are suspended between Cambridge and King's Lynn because of overhead line problems. There's also delays on London North Eastern Railway, Grand Central trains and Hull trains between Peterborough and King's Cross. And that's the latest on Cambridge's roads. For Boomerang Radio, I'm Sean Moore.
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It's Boomerang Radio with me, Pete C, on the highway home. That's Cliff Richard, and congratulations. Ooh. It's one of those moments in time. Boomtown Rats. I don't like Monday. Big statement and a big song. And it's on Boomerang Radio right now.

Now, like Monday, as we wind our way down towards the final finish here on the show, we've got Gavin on after the top of the hour, but before we get to that, a few more songs and check in with what's happening on the roads with

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2: A15 into Peterborough. Usual delays on the speed sensors. It's busy inbound towards the Neame Parkway. At Fen Stanton, Walnut Tree Crescent, emergency repairs continue both ways for Church Street. Busy heading into Cambridge. Cromwell Road is closed in both directions for gas main work from Coldhams Lane to Fairfax Road. A47, usual busy traffic on the approach towards the Elmhall roundabouts. On the trains, services on Great Northern are suspended between Cambridge and King's Lynn because of overhead line problems. There's also delays on London North Eastern Railway, Grand Central trains and Hull trains between Peterborough and King's Cross. And that's the latest on Cambridge's roads. For Boomerang Radio, I'm Sean Moore.
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6: The record for the hottest May day has been broken once again. The Met Office says the temperature of 35.1 degrees Celsius has been recorded at Kew Gardens in London. That beats the previous May high of 34.8, which was recorded just yesterday. The stepmother's been convicted of killing a little girl by scalding her in a hot bath as punishment. Nearly 50 years have passed since the attack, but 67-year-old Janice Nix has now been found guilty of the manslaughter of 5-year-old Andrea Bernard. For more than 40 years, her death was thought to be an accident until her older brother came forward to tell his story. Four people, including two children, have been killed in a crash between a train and a bus in northern Belgium. A teenage boy's been stabbed to death after a fight spilled out of a house party in East London. Officers were called after a large group of people with machetes were seen on Towpath Walk in Hackney shortly after 7 p.m. on Monday. And conservationists have mapped out more than 70,000 river barriers in a bid to have them removed. That's the latest from Radio News Hub. I'm John Collins.
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6: Becoming breezier through this evening, always dry and a little cooler with an overnight low of 11 Celsius. Wednesday sees more sun for many of us. Very warm in the southwest when the high will be 30 degrees Celsius.

Cheryl Lynn, Got To Be Real. This is the evening show on Boomerang Radio with me, Gavin, until 9 o'clock tonight. And then you get Lazy B with The Late Show. We are doing the 70s at 7. Here's the band that got together in Wolverhampton in 1966.

0: Fantastic song by Sad Cafe, Everyday Hurts on Boomerang Radio. 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Hi to Lisa in Fletton. Thank you very much for getting in touch. Jermaine Stewart for you next.
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Chris is off this week, so Gary Ball is going to be doing it at 7:15. 12:15 on the Boomerang Brunch with Joe and Bill, and also at 5:15 on the Highway Home with Pete. 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

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Thank you very much for getting in touch. This is for you, calling the gang.

0: Gimme a Man After Midnight on Boomerang Radio. That's ABBA. 80s at 8 coming up next. Music on the way from Kate Bush and an absolutely brilliant song from the Four Tops coming up.
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4: The record for the hottest May day in the UK has been broken once again. The Met Office says a temperature of 35.1 degrees Celsius has been recorded at Kew Gardens in London. That beats the previous May high of 34.8, which was set just yesterday. A woman fatally shot outside a bar in Sheffield was an innocent bystander. That from South Yorkshire Police, who say two men and a woman remain in custody over the attack in the early hours of Bank Holiday Monday morning. The woman was left with serious injuries following the shooting outside the 141 bar on West Street. A jury's found that a stepmother killed a five-year-old girl by scalding her in a hot bath as a punishment nearly half a century ago. 67-year-old Janice Nix has been found guilty of the manslaughter of five-year-old Andrea Bernard. For more than 40 years, her death had been treated as an accident. And Luke Little has offered to provide the tickets for the Prince of Wales to go and watch the World Darts Championship at Ali Pally at the end of the year. That's the latest from Radio News Hub. I'm John Collins.
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4: Becoming breezier through this evening, always dry and a little cooler with an overnight low of 11 Celsius. Wednesday sees more sun for many of us. Very warm in the southwest when the high will be 30 degrees Celsius.

How you doing? It's Gavin on the evening show until 9, then you get Lazy B with the late show. We are doing the Aces at 8, Princess, good song, Say I'm Your Number One. And this is the Four Tops on Boomerang Radio.

0: Fine Young Cannibal, She Drives Me Crazy, final song on the 80s at 8 tonight. 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

The Turtles and Eleanor on Boomerang Radio, where the hits just keep on coming back. Lots of good events happening this weekend across the area. Sunday, Matilda the Musical is still on at the Cambridge Theatre. Fun show for all the family. And also this Sunday, Midge Ure is live at the Cambridge Corn Exchange. Of course, Midge Ure from Ultravox, and then a massive solo career. Don't forget, any events you've got, let us know. 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Okay.

0: You are waking up with Gary Ball on Boomerang Breakfast this week, in for Chris Tibbles. 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Gary Ball, Boomerang Breakfast, tomorrow from 6, in for Chris Tibbles.
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0: Thanks very much for listening tonight. I'm back tomorrow between 7 and 9 with the evening show. And Lazy B is coming up next with the latest show on Boomerang Radio.
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6: Scientists and campaigners have called the record-breaking temperatures mind-bogglingly crazy as they warn the current heat wave across Europe has been made worse by human-driven climate change. The record for the hottest May day has been broken by more than 2 degrees, with temperatures passing 35 Celsius in London today. The criminal investigation into the post office's Horizon scandal could be delayed by 5 years without millions in additional funding. That's the warning from police chiefs who say the size of the investigating team would need to nearly double if it is to submit files to prosecutors for charging decisions by late next year or early 2028. Police have issued a public appeal for information as they try to establish the cause of a fire at Arthur's Seat in Edinburgh. Emergency services are still trying to determine the cause of the blaze, which firefighters are still battling. And the rapper Bad Bunny and the actor Alan Cumming have both been revealed as starring in the latest Toy Story movie. They'll join the star-studded cast, which already includes Tom Hanks and Tim Allen. That's the latest from Radio News Hub. I'm John Collins.
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6: Becoming breezier through this evening, always dry and a little cooler with an overnight low of 11 Celsius. Wednesday sees more sun for many of us. Very warm in the southwest when the high will be 30 degrees Celsius.

0: Oh, nice. Jazzy. Nat King Cole, Let There Be Love. Oh, my voice is going. Dear me, that's not a good start, is it? Hope you've had a good day. Welcome along. The weather. Oh, the gossip. The banter. All on the way for the next 3 hours. Thank you for being there, by the way. Come back in a second with a tune from Player. It's called Baby Come Back.
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I'm LB at the heart of the Boomerang Radio community, the Cambridgeshire County Show. It's on Saturday the 30th of May. 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

0: I have today's Our Survey Said lined up ready for you. 11% of men have admitted they have a fear of these. What is it? Now, you know what? I can relate to this. Have a little think about it. I'll tell you before the end of the show. 11% of men have admitted they have a fear of these.
1: Boomerang.
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Well, what can I say about the weather? All-time high temperatures recorded today in London, 34.8 degrees. Gosh, that's a provisional figure recorded in Kew Gardens, but I think it's been lovely everywhere. I mean, the numbers don't matter, do they? But, you know, I think we're getting towards the peak of it, though. You know what I mean?

0: More cool music on a hot summer's night. This is late Night Boomerang Radio. I'm LB, hello. Come back after the news with Andy Gibb and the Bee Gees.
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4: A woman fatally shot outside a bar in Sheffield was an innocent bystander. That from South Yorkshire Police, who say two men and a woman remain in custody over the attack in the early hours of Bank Holiday Monday morning. The woman was left with serious injuries following the shooting outside the 141 bar. She later died in hospital. The criminal investigation into the post office's Horizon scandal could be delayed by 5 years without millions in additional funding. That's the warning from police chiefs, who say the size of their investigating team would need to nearly double if it is to submit files to prosecutors for charging decisions by late next year or early 2028. Health officials say a Briton who was taken to hospital in the Netherlands with hantavirus has now returned to the UK. The person was medically evacuated from the Netherlands to England, and the Health Security Agency says they're now following strict infection prevention and control measures. And Luke Little has offered to provide the tickets for the Prince of Wales to make his debut at Ali Pali later this year after they chatted about the World Darts at Windsor Castle. That's the latest from Radio News Hub. I'm John Collins.
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4: Wednesday will be dry with sunny spells for many. Cloudier in the northeast, but some bright spells slowly developing. Very warm in the southwest, but feeling fresher elsewhere with a high of 30 degrees Celsius.

0: In showbiz news, we're talking about Ozzy Osbourne later on, and also talking about cassettes as well. Do you remember the old cassette tape as well? You used to have to put your pencil in there and give it a spin. It used to get caught up inside, you know, the workings. Oh, dear me. Those were huge problems back in the day, weren't they?
1: Oh,

0: So cassettes are making a comeback as youngsters fall in love with retro tech. I love retro tech. Sales of them along with CDs are on the rise again among those under 28 years of age. A third of Gen Z, well that's 13 to 28 year olds, have bought at least one cassette within the last 12 months. Now I haven't, but I love them. Nearly half of Gen A, those are under 14 by the way, said they also preferred to listen to physical music or stuff, you know, as opposed to streaming, which is good, isn't it? So CDs aren't dead and cassettes, definitely not dead.
1: Boomerang.
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Now, the St Ives Carnival and Music Festival is back on the 11th and 12th of July at Hillrise Park. Oh, Uncle Arthur will be there. 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

0: Are you an Ozzy Osbourne fan? Do you mind if we talk about Ozzy? We'll do that very shortly, before the top of the hour. Sharon's up to something, and it's a blinder as well.
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0: this, baby. Billy Paul at Late Night Boomerang Radio with Al B. Sharon Osbourne is building a fully AI hologram of Ozzy. She's teamed up with tech experts to create an avatar that can chat to fans, answer questions, and basically keep the Prince of Darkness going long after his final gig, which was last summer. Sharon revealed the whole thing during a talk at Expo, saying the possibilities are endless, and apparently Digital Ozzy is already deep in development with two tech companies, aiming to appear in both the UK and the US later this summer.
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5: A body pulled from the River Ribble in Lancashire is believed to be that of a 12-year-old boy who got into difficulty while swimming with his friends. It comes after a 13-year-old boy died in similar circumstances at a reservoir in Halifax on Bank Holiday Monday. In all, five teenagers have died during the heat wave, prompting new warnings about the risks of swimming in open water. Scientists and campaigners have called the record-breaking temperatures mind-bogglingly crazy as they warn that the current heatwave seen across Europe has been made worse by human-driven climate change. The record for the hottest May day in the UK has been broken by more than 2 degrees. A man's been arrested and is now being questioned in connection with the terrorist attack at a Manchester synagogue last October. The 49-year-old was arrested in Salford on suspicion of failing to disclose information regarding terrorist activity. And the rapper Bad Bunny and the actor Alan Cumming have both been revealed as the latest stars to appear in Toy Story 5. They'll join a star-studded cast which includes Tom Hanks and Tim Allen. That's the latest from Radio News Hub. I'm John Collins.
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5: Wednesday will be dry with sunny spells for many. Cloudier in the northeast, but some bright spells slowly developing. Very warm in the southwest, but feeling fresher elsewhere with a high of 30 degrees Celsius.

Now I'm going to read this out to you, because if you've got kids or young ones and you've bought them an England kit before or anything like that, they can be counterfeits, you know, and it could cost you a fortune. And there's a new app out called Kit Legit, which checks if your England top is real or fake, because the UK is drowning in counterfeit kits. Investigators reckon 16 million fake shirts get sold every year, worth around £180 million in fraud. But fans are saying the same thing. If the real ones weren't priced like luxury items, people wouldn't be hunting for the cheaper versions in the first place. But that app again, anyway, it's called Kit Legit, and I hope it helps.

0: It was cheesy. It was cheesy, but I love it. Brilliant. Lucky Stars, Dean Freeman. He'd done a tune called Lydia as well, which is just as cheesy, but just as good. Listen to this. Kids are smothering strawberries with cheese, mayonnaise, macaroni, and even custard. Traditional toppings like cream and sugar have gone out the window for the Gen Z this spring. Other bizarre combos popping up online from the 13 to 28-year-olds include berries popped into pasta. That sounds nice. Or served with guacamole, ham, and halloumi. I like it. I'm going to try it. I'm open to it. I'll tell you. What about you?
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Luna's outdoor cinema experience is at the Crown in Broughton this summer, and you could be there courtesy of Boomerang Radio. 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To be in with a chance of winning a pair of tickets, a pizza to share from Harry Wood's Fired Pizza Trailer, and a bottle of wine, make sure you listen to the qualifying questions with Des Barber, weekday afternoons from 1. Des will set the questions relating to the film that's been shown that week and draw the winners at random on Friday afternoon just after 3:30. If you're a fan of Superman, well, that's the film being shown this week, Saturday the 30th of May. Des will have the questions relating to Superman this afternoon, well, tomorrow afternoon, should I say, from 1. Now, this is an 18 and over competition. 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

0: 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And just make believe. Not just make believe.
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Heading for the midnight hour at Boomerang, let's wrap up our survey said for tonight. 11% of men have admitted they fear these things. What is it? One more time. 11% of men have admitted they have a fear of these things. What is it? Well, the answer is a selfie. I'm kind of feeling that as well. I don't like pictures at the best of times. Perfect face for radio, me.

0: Oh, what a perfect way to play out of the show for this Tuesday night. Thank you for your company. There's some great music through the wee small hours. Gary's back in for breakfast for Chris first thing in the morning. Have a nice sleep. Good night. God bless and much love. Ta-ra.
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6: A woman fatally shot outside a bar in Sheffield was an innocent bystander. That from South Yorkshire Police, who say two men and a woman remain in custody over the attack in the early hours of Bank Holiday Monday morning. The woman was left with serious injuries following the shooting outside the 141 bar. She later died in hospital. The criminal investigation into the post office's Horizon scandal could be delayed by 5 years without millions in additional funding. That's the warning from police chiefs, who say the size of their investigating team would need to nearly double if it is to submit files to prosecutors for charging decisions by late next year or early 2028. Health officials say a Briton who was taken to hospital in the Netherlands with hantavirus has now returned to the UK. The person was medically evacuated from the Netherlands to England, and the Health Security Agency says they're now following strict infection prevention and control measures. And Luke Little has offered to provide the tickets for the Prince of Wales to make his debut at Ali Pali later this year after they chatted about the World Darts at Windsor Castle. That's the latest from Radio News Hub. I'm John Collins.
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6: Wednesday will be dry with sunny spells for many. Cloudier in the northeast, but some bright spells slowly developing. Very warm in the southwest, but feeling fresher elsewhere with a high of 30 degrees.

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4: A body pulled from the River Ribble in Lancashire is believed to be that of a 12-year-old boy who got into difficulty while swimming with his friends. It comes after a 13-year-old boy died in similar circumstances at a reservoir in Halifax on Bank Holiday Monday. In all, five teenagers have died during the heat wave, prompting new warnings about the risks of swimming in open water. Scientists and campaigners have called the record-breaking temperatures mind-bogglingly crazy, as they warn that the current heat wave seen across Europe has been made worse by human-driven climate change. The record for the hottest May day in the UK has been broken by more than 2 degrees. A man's been arrested and is now being questioned in connection with the terrorist attack at a Manchester synagogue last October. The 49-year-old was arrested in Salford on suspicion of failing to disclose information regarding terrorist activity. And the rapper Bad Bunny and the actor Alan Cumming have both been revealed as the latest stars to appear in Toy Story 5. They'll join a star-studded cast which includes Tom Hanks and Tim Allen. That's the latest from Radio News Hub. I'm John Collins.
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4: Wednesday will be dry with sunny spells for many. Cloudier in the northeast, but some bright spells slowly developing. Very warm in the southwest, but feeling fresher elsewhere with a high of 30 degrees Celsius.